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Brand new suit, got a brand new tie, got a brand new twinkle in my eye. 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Got a brand new girl, and I want this view. She's the reason why. Got a brand new tie in a brand new suit. When I'm with her, gotta look my best. 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Gonna wear my stick pin, the T-clap world.

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0: Reggae, baby, reggae. They do it in Jamaica and London. You're going to do it here one day. That was reggae. Reggae, baby. All we asked for was a can of beer and we'd play. Oh, thank you. Oh, this is a commercial. Oh, you wanted two, huh? Is that somebody shouting Ringo? That was last year or 4 years ago.
1: Sintonízanos por el 550 de AM. Somos la primera radiodifusora cultural del estado de Nayarit, XEGNAI.
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1: Sintonízanos por el 550 de AM. Somos la primera radiodifusora cultural del estado de Nayarit, XEGNAI.